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3: 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Warren of Fitness, Ilana Olisif Full Tala, Piafa Ilo Yena Efa Fongale Radio Samoa, Inefa. Talia wins quotes, cue cards, maisi. Well, I'm Tire World and Auto Limited. Ile Luffy to Tassi, Tolu Tolu Tolu Omo Pauta Valley, Bole Luffy to Fan, Tolu Lulu O, Molly Fali in Sinia.
6: Red Radios.

0: In this update, the opposition says legislation killing a climate activist lawsuit against New Zealand's biggest emitters undermines democracy. The bill passed its final reading last night and blocks liability findings on climate damage for future and ongoing cases. It was introduced after the Supreme Court granted Mark Smith the right to sue companies on grounds of causing climate change damage. Green MP Steve Abel says the emitters argued and lost in court to Smith fairly.
1: So what did those companies do, Madam Speaker? They cheated by coming to the government of the day and saying, please extinguish this case.
0: The Labor leader says potential coalition partners will have to look elsewhere if they're wanting new taxes beyond its capital gains tax. The Greens, Te Pāti Māori and Opportunity are all campaigning on introducing a variety of new taxes. But Chris Hipkins says Labor won't go back on its promise, even in coalition deals.
2: Because unlike Christopher Luxon, I'm not a total pushover. If I tell the New Zealand public that the Labor Party won't support something, we won't support it.
0: An external review into January's fatal landslide in Mount Maunganui is set to be publicly released today. Six people were killed when the landslide hit the beachside holiday park. Tauranga City Council appointed retired High Court Judge Paul Davison, KC, to undertake the review. Meanwhile, local pizzeria owner Michele Delaney says his and many other businesses have suffered due to long-term safety closures.
3: We're looking forward for this afternoon to finally know a little bit more information of what has happened on the day and what led up to those days.
0: Gisborne's mayor says the council's trying its best when it comes to the issues facing the region's forestry sector. The government's appointed a facilitator to determine whether further intervention may be needed. That's news. In sport, the Sydney Swans have stood down five players for the rest of the season as the AFL club wrestles with sexual assault allegations. The Swans are under police investigation for the incident. The All Blacks don't think playing more rugby recently will be a factor in Sunday morning's test against South Africa. New Zealand's played three times over the past fortnight, albeit with different combinations, while the Springboks have only played Argentina since the end of the July window. Defence coach Tana Umanga doesn't believe the ABs have been gifted an advantage.
4: No, not at all. This South African side's been together for a long time. They know what it takes to win big matches, and also their game is very solid and they know what they can rely on.

0: Talofalava o le siu fonga le neo Samoa le Radio Samoa.
1: Woo! Yeah, this one's going out to everyone who have lost someone special to their heart.

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1: 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E too long I feel a yay wing all the time, willing unto more itanto in a killer. Ever before yellow tattoo, fast to Bangalea, e some more. Oh, wing all the time, we less so. For me, a lang in the lane, the time would be on a bullet by winner, the Sulu man to go fear me. Oh, Ave Olela. Full tone to get really mad for the funnel and so. Painter, if I ask him, man, what he bear a two if I'll lay young, young in Mali, but this of it, I will an SAT of a veil left at Biolela. 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

0: Ole chemi lo kunwa chia le radio samo le rivang ole wa uli ole wa se antu le time yas full mala chasi mirute wa te ai nei le tu line chon fi fi fo ile nganga ile rivang ole wa uli ole wa chon mai 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lang ye ma welcome back.
1: Malo Sifu, great to be back. Thank you very much. Pafte Labba.
0: Malo, yeah. Mai le nivai tau le tau maluru. Ai longa o e langona le maluru.
1: Look at long. I think it's pretty obvious. I'm feeling the cold out there.
0: It's a beautiful day today, but don't get distracted by the beautiful sunshine. It's really cold, eh?
1: Sun's great. You get in the shade, you feel it very quickly.
0: Absolutely. Well, welcome back, Anna. It's good to have you back. This is our second time round. Talking about what you are working on. Now, the last time we spoke about the visitor's visa, as well as the citizenship that you worked on with some of our people. And you also spoke briefly about the pension that we can gain in residing in Samoa after working in New Zealand for a long time.
1: That's correct, yes. So briefly we'll touch on the present petition that's in place for the quota.
0: Yes.
1: Just to remind our people there how important it is. What we're asking for is to change that when your name is drawn, you get a 6-month work permit to come and find the job. And this is extremely important, right?
0: Yeah.
1: So it is the problem I'm having at the moment. We're very slow in signing the petition. And we really have to motivate that. So we've just formed Pacific Justice Samoa with Olivia Black and her team, who are going to do some great work for us in Samoa. We're looking forward to supporting them, the work they're doing, to motivate the young generation to sign. The benefactors of this, as you know, is the young generation coming through.
0: That's right.
1: To make sure that all the positions on the quota are filled. That is our challenge and our outcome. And so the more of us who support this will put the pressure on the New Zealand government to seriously consider what we're saying. So, menga, this is going as far as the quota is concerned. But let's now go back to the portability of pension. This is something that we need to know, especially kako I Samoa.
0: Yeah.
1: Well, menga, October 1999, in the first term, it was supposed by the late Sir Bill Birch, who stood by me and made sure that the Pacific people got what they wanted. So basically what it is, all Pacific people who have lived in New Zealand and worked for 20 years can, on retirement, go back to Samoa or anywhere in the Pacific where they come from and get their full pension paid to them in Samoa or wherever, in this case.
0: Does it matter which, at which stage of your age do you have to work 20 years in New Zealand?
1: Nope. As long as they have worked for 20 years. Okay, so for example, if you work from 20 years to 40 years and you go overseas, you are required to come back between age 50 and 65 and spend 5 years intermittently.
0: Yep.
1: Right? And then you retire in New Zealand and apply for portability. This is the part of the act that I'm trying to make some changes and adjustment to. I accepted it when I put this together in the first place. We wanted something, and I didn't want anything to block that happening. So we accepted it. Now, after nearly 30 years or whatever it is since we've started this, I think that there has to be a change from both Samoa's point of view and New Zealand's point of view. And this is that instead of coming back for that intermittent 5 years, they come back and retire in New Zealand and then apply for portability of pension.
0: They don't have to work again for that 5 years.
1: Well, it's not that they'll work for those 5 years. They're going to be taxing the taxpayer, because they have access to hospitals, to housing, to all the services that a New Zealander is entitled to. And bear in mind, we are all New Zealanders at this stage. We have a New Zealand citizenship and passports, etc. And so this is all in place. And I'm glad we're talking about it, because a lot of people have forgotten that this exists and don't even know. This was put together basically by saying, look, our people come from the Pacific to live in New Zealand and work in New Zealand to give their children opportunities. But they have a responsibility to their families in Samoa and their aingas and their ngukus, etc. And we should consider that it is beneficial to New Zealand for them to go home rather than live here and be entitled to all the benefits of hospitalization, etc., when their heart is really to go back to Samoa and do their duties at that particular age of their lives. So this was a big plus for everybody and worked well. And it's the same thing I was trying to make when we talked about the citizenship. And I did ask them that at that time they should allow those who are entitled to still live in Samoa, but to be paid their pension, because they were denied their rights by the New

0: need to come if they're living overseas.
1: Yep.
0: They are required to come here for that 5-year period until they turn 65.
1: Mm-hmm.
0: The difference is these people are already here.
1: Yes.
0: They are retiring here.
1: Yep.
0: So they have that. Mm. And, you know, things are changing in the world quite fast, especially here in New Zealand and everywhere else.
1: Yes.
0: And a lot of our old people retiring, they want to go back home.
1: Absolutely. It's warm.
0: You know, everything's there. And Samoa's developing at a pace at the moment.
1: Yes.
0: And so my advice has always been from day one, make sure you buy a piece of land in freehold somewhere in a pier, so that's where you can build a small house and live there. And then in the weekend, you go to your village and do your jobs that you're supposed to do.
1: Yep.
0: Because with all due respect, if you live in the village, you're the new bank in the village.
1: Speaking from experience there, aren't I?
0: No, but that's the outcome, as we all know. And but, you know, at the end, you run away and come back home again because you end up nothing. And I've heard so many cases of families who've gone for Christmas with their children.
1: Yeah.
0: And children want to come home. They've had enough of it because there's nothing. Everything they've got is gone. Mm. They didn't really enjoy themselves.
1: Yeah.
0: And we see a new change coming now. Instead of living in the village, they go to the hotel where their kids can enjoy everything, but still go and see the Aingas is what they went for and what they wanted to do. So it's a balance of both. Mm.
1: So you want people to work in New Zealand for 20 years, and if they go away, they go away. They don't have to come back and stay here for 5 years?
0: What I want to make the change is that requirement to come back for 5 years between 50 and 65.
1: Yeah.
0: I think it's unnecessary.
1: Mm-hmm.
0: I think it's just a drain on the New Zealand taxpayer.
1: Yeah.
0: Because when they come back at that age, they're not going to work.
1: Yeah.
0: But they're going to be entitled to the health, to housing, to all the things that you are entitled to as a New Zealander. They don't want to do that.
1: Yeah.
0: They actually want to stay where they are and continue what the things they're doing for their families.
1: Because they're entitled already to the pension.
0: Exactly.
1: Uh-huh. All right. Well, there you go. No far from until the time to do it. Man, if we less swing. While I've been a town for you, joy 40 mil title. Mail him off and a fan of Sam Boy, the woman, on a young way to New Zealand Molly, loose full toxin. Yeah, I'll live a little too laugh on it. Don't enjoy no for New Zealand Molly. See Lima toxin. Yeah, no, I'm for you, Leon, a talent of pension, a tunnel title. Well, how is the petition coming along? And I heard you say it's slow. Why do you think it's slow?
0: Well, I'm not too sure. I mean, I think that's the reason why Pacific Justice Samoa has been set up to try and keep it alive in Samoa, talk to all the people and say, listen, get up there and make this happen by signing the petition. Because with all due respect, it doesn't matter what work we do.
1: Yep.
0: If they don't support this, that, you know, it's very difficult. Sorry, I'll just kill this.
1: That's okay. Yeah. Now, if I for my little time to what to do, already for you, I'm all down. Well, if I tell you now, yeah, but you tell you all the time to find out about Tonga, we'll find out, you know, the Pacific Justice, live young, yeah, and I've heard, and I, stash you to my little, well, Lord, to sing a tone, or to find you the man on New Zealand. Yeah, live forward to a Louis. I, you know, you're retired, and I, why are you still doing this work? I believe I asked that question. I asked you that question a couple of times before.
0: Yep, everybody asked that. But to be quite honest, yes, I don't have to do this. I can have an easy life. But the fact is, we are brought in this world to do certain things. And at my age of life now and whatever's left, I think we have to take the responsibility to correct the errors of life that we've had to live here unnecessarily.
1: Yep.
0: And so all those around me, my group of Pacific Justice, and we've, as I said, we've got Pacific Justice Samoa, Tuvalu's being set up, and I'm hoping the others, because we all have a responsibility.
1: Yep.
0: You know, one thing we have to accept about life, when you get to this age and you think you're comfortable, you're not comfortable if you're not doing anything that is good for other people.
1: Yep.
0: That's our responsibility, all of us, and hopefully we all do that with a clean heart and do it. So that's the background as to why we do all these things. Too many things. I've lived here a long time. I've seen the way we've been treated for too long. And we've never fought back.
1: Yep.
0: We've never fought back because we worked on this basis. We're governed by whālualu.
1: Yeah.
0: Respect. So we respect the fact that we have an opportunity to be here.
1: Mm-hmm.
0: That's one thing. But the fact is there are rights of equality and justice.
1: Yes.
0: And that's all we're fighting for here. We're not asking for anything over and above anybody else. No, we're not. We just want to be treated the same as everybody else. And so that's the importance of this one here. But, you know, as I say, right now, where are we with things? So next Thursday, I will be back in Wellington.
1: Yep.
0: It is a meeting, again, by the Petitions Committee.
1: Mm-hmm.
0: This time is not with me, and I'm not out of space.

0: speak, but I said, I'm coming because I want to eyeball and listen to what people are going to say.
1: Yep.
0: And the people that are coming, fronting this time, is New Zealand immigration.
1: Mm-hmm.
0: So it's going to be very interesting, and I think people can find how to connect in and listen and watch.
1: Yep.
0: Because they're going to tell us their side of the story mm-hmm. and why they're treating us this particular way. I saw a report recently, the 2025 immigration report, and it said Samoans, 99.8% or 98.9% all went back within the requirements of their visas.
1: Mm.
0: So they broke nothing.
1: Yep.
0: Why do they keep on treating us this way? Why do they put up these block walls to say, oh, they're overstayers and all the rubbish that goes on?
1: Because that's the only reason why they're blocking us, right?
0: That's what they say. Mm. And these figures stick out a mile away. There's nothing wrong here. And yep. they've had to say, yes, we did abide by the rules, right?
1: Yep.
0: So it's going to be very interesting for everyone just to hear what they are going to say to the petitions committee next week. When the petition committee is going to ask them, what are the problems? Tell us the issues. Why are you holding back on the Pacific people being treated fairly mm. and equally and with justice as per anybody else?
1: You know, the other thing that really pisses me off, you spoke about this last time we were here a night, is when we have a funeral, right?
0: Yes.
1: And our families, mothers and fathers, or even brothers and sisters or aunties and uncles, cannot make it on time.
0: No.
1: That's pathetic, Ade.
0: Absolutely pathetic. Look, I tell you what, there's enough cases around how we've been treated for funerals, for other things which are urgent by the New Zealand Grace. We could write a book and fill it mm. with all the different stories. And I'm telling you, I get calls every week about problems that I, at this point in time, can't help. I mean, one recently, which I'm going to be talking to people tomorrow, is to do with a family who adopted two children to come here,
1: yep.
0: went through all the procedures, got all the approvals, they came here, then they turned around and refused to issue them with their passports and visas,
1: hey.
0: And they've had to go back. And now, my answer to this one here, it has to be inspected at some point of time,
1: mm.
0: because if they have pre-approved and they've spent their money and their time,
1: yes.
0: how can you do this to them?
1: Mm.
0: How can you do it to anybody?
1: Yep.
0: Those are the questions, and these are the questions that immigration officials need to answer.
1: Mm.
0: And I'll tell you where I've got them caught right now. First of all, 2008, there was an Act of Parliament that said New Zealand immigration can only deal with registered immigration consultants.
1: Yes.
0: That they themselves approved.
1: Mm.
0: Well, let me tell you this much. They never, ever applied that ruling.
1: Really?
0: Never. That's why some people, and some I won't say names that we all know, dealing on behalf of people, taking their money and filing papers
1: yep.
0: and waiting for an answer,
1: mm.
0: but what they didn't complete the whole operation, right? And
1: man.
0: So here am I sitting at home. I've done my thing. I've paid the money. I've filled yep. the forms, and I'm waiting patiently, and the next thing I'm told I'm an overstayer. Now, how can I be blamed for that
1: yep.
0: when they accepted a third party who's not supposed to act on behalf of anybody,
1: mm.
0: but they did?
1: Yes.
0: And I'm saying they have a responsibility back to the people that were deported or affected to issue them a clean space now. And what I mean by that is the overstaying is gone.
1: Yep.
0: They now have a clean slate to reapply and be treated equally again, or if we really want to get right, these people that were affected unfairly, and I repeat, unfairly, should be allowed to pick up the slots of the quota that was never filled because the rules and regulations applied just didn't fit. There's another case I can remember as we speak right now.
1: Mm.
0: Someone had a job offer.
1: Yes.
0: By the time they went to get it all approved, the job's gone because who's going to sit around waiting for a year for approval?
1: Mm.
0: I'm not, and nobody else will, right?
1: Yep.
0: Got a second one, same thing. And you know what they did to the third time? They said, yes, you got 2 weeks to go and get a job offer.
1: Oh,
0: now,
1: wow.
0: How does somebody living in Samoa get a job offer to them within 2 weeks?
1: Man.
0: Right? I mean, there's just so much. It just makes us all angry as we think and talk about it. And I just hope and pray that at the end of the day, what we are fighting for will become
1: mm.
0: active, hopefully, before the elections. Very hard now, I can tell you right now.
1: Yep.
0: Because after the meeting next Thursday, they have 3 weeks to finalise their submissions back into Parliament of mm-hmm. their report and what their recommendations are. By the time that's all done, it'll be Parliament, election time.
1: Yep.
0: So we can then have to wait, maybe, until the after election.
1: Mm.
0: Now, whilst I wanted this for so long to happen quickly, there are some pluses if we wait.
1: Yeah.
0: And this is the plus. If it goes through and they argue, let's put this through to a select committee and hear it, if this goes to a select committee, the second reading, and they ask for submissions from the Pacific people, I want to see more than 100 of submissions hit the desks saying, this is how we've been treated and we want this sorted out. That then will make all the people of Parliament wake up and say, what the hell is going on here?
1: Mm.
0: And things have to be sorted out. Now, let me tell you, if that did not happen for the Samoan citizenship case, it would be still the same.
1: Mm.
0: But because they heard 25,000 submissions were put forward, they had no choice. Even National, who blocked it right at their start, had to change its mind and join the rest of them, and they all together approved the New Zealand citizenship for the Samoan people. But as I say, there are some issues there that I'm still not happy with and should be resolved. Yeah. And I'm only saying this because the Privy Council stated this and we should accept that. There should be no argument. The only thing that I'm not arguing for is it did say heirs. Now, my problem, and I agree with this because Lauli's concerned about it, Fiumea was concerned about it, and that is mass migration of Samoa.
1: Yes.
0: And we do not want that in any particular way at all. I think the thrill me most at the moment is the young New Zealand-born, Australian-born, or American-born Samoan who is now finding their way back home, establishing business, seeing a future there. And let's face it, we are growing every day. A future is there for those who want to take their talents and go home and make it work. They will have a much happier and purposeful life than they're having in New Zealand right now.
1: That's right. Why do you think, Anaya, that we've been treated this way this long?
0: From day one.
1: Why do you think that is?
0: That's the big question. Why have they treated it this way? As I said them, you give visa on arrival to people you went to war with.
1: Yeah.
0: To people who have done nothing for this country. Nothing.
1: Mm.
0: And here we are, the people who came in the 40s and helped build this nation and still are the ones manning the factories and development, and we get treated this way. That's the question I have written to again to all members of Parliament, that when you receive the report from the Petitions Committee, you need to look at this very, very seriously and ask these questions. And the question is, why? Why?
1: Yeah.
0: Why do we treat the Pacific people so disrespectfully?
1: Thank you for that, Anaya. Now, let's talk about the visa, right? As you mentioned just before, that how many countries come to New Zealand and they don't have to worry about any visas again?
0: There are 61 countries who could come to New Zealand, either direct or via Australia.
1: Yeah.
0: Right? Now, I think I mentioned last time, this free trade agreement with India.
1: Mm-hmm.
0: It is the first free trade agreement that I know from New Zealand where immigration has come into it. And as you know, they're talking about 5,000 per year coming here for study and can eventually live in New Zealand.
1: Mm-hmm.
0: So my question is, which hasn't been answered, and they're not asking or telling anybody the facts, but if they allow India to come to New Zealand, get a visa, a visitor's visa on arrival, that will add another 1.5 billion people to the 3.2 that already get this privilege, and the less than 16 million Pacific people get nothing.
1: Man.
0: Nothing. You know, just treated as second-class citizens, and one day they better wake up. We have put them at center stage for so many things.
1: Mm-hmm.
0: Right? There's just so many things that Pacific people have done, not only in sports. Look at the opera. Huh? Look at what's going with Putty and what he's doing.
1: Yes.
0: All over the world.
1: Mm-hmm.
0: So don't ever tell me you can't do it, because I think that's the biggest bullshit I've ever heard in my life. And I won't accept that from anybody, because we can do and have done and proved we have the ability to do everything and anything in this country or anywhere else in the world. Just give us the opportunity.
1: Mm-hmm. And what about the All Blacks, eh?
0: Exactly. You know, I laugh at Australia and New Zealand mainly because, you know, that Australia had a white-only policy many, many years ago.
1: Yep.
0: Well, without the Pacific boys, they'll have no rugby team or nothing.
1: That's right. It's amazing what's happening between New Zealand and Australia. You know, they have a lot of Tongans and Samoans and other ethnicities playing for their teams. And yet when we come to immigration matters, we are swept under the carpet tonight.
0: Continuously. I mean, and also, New Zealand should realize something. the number of Pacific growing in Australia mm-hmm. is huge.
1: Yes.
0: And that's thankful to their stand alone.
1: Yeah.
0: Because today the bulk of Pacific people in this country are born here.
1: Mm-hmm.
0: Very few are allowed in as residents per year.
1: Yeah.
0: They got to climb out Everest twice and still fail.
1: Mm-hmm.
0: That's how they treat us. So, you know, we are building up strength in Australia and getting recognized in Australia
1: yep.
0: and respected.
1: Mm-hmm.
0: And I can say to you right now that Australia is doing more in the Pacific
1: yes.
0: than New Zealanders.
1: Absolutely.
0: A lot more. And that's not because Winston's not doing his job. He's doing it backwards and flipping over backwards to do everything he can, mm-hmm. but he's got limited budgets to work with.
1: Yes.
0: Where Australia has said, hold on, the Pacific is the future.
1: Uh-huh.
0: The Pacific is the future. We are the eighth continent of the world in the Pacific.
1: Mm-hmm.
0: The educated countries like China and America now know there's something under that water.
1: That's right.
0: Very valuable stuff under that water. Australia also knows. And New Zealand is saying, no, we want to go play All Blacks with the big boys. Forget about the Pacific. They don't care. No, but we need their boys to come play for us, otherwise we won't win.
1: So all they are doing is take, and never give, eh?
0: It's rather sad. You know, I love this country. I've lived here all my life.
1: Yep.
0: I came here when I was 5 years old, right? Mm-hmm. It's a country that's given opportunities not only to me, but everybody.
1: Yes.
0: It is a country full of opportunity as long as you want to give your backside and make it work.
1: Mm.
0: If you think you're going to sit in the dole and survive in this country, that's why we're labeled.
1: Yep.
0: That's why we're labeled.
1: Mm-hmm.
0: And I know one time I was in Samoa and people only talk, oh, let's go to New Zealand and get on the dole. I said, no, we don't want people like you, thank you very much.
1: Yes.
0: Because you're the ones that's pulling us down.
1: Mm-hmm.
0: Right?
1: Mm.
0: So all those people who live in that, you know, they've got to consider themselves what they're actually doing. But on the other hand, I can't blame them.
1: Yep.
0: If you lose your job and no one's there to help you or give you opportunities,
1: mm-hmm.
0: we're not being lazy. We've just been left this way.
1: Yep.
0: And I've heard of cases of some of our people living in a van but still has a job.
1: Really?
0: Because they're not earning enough from the job to pay for the rent.
1: Wow.
0: Right? And I warned the Auckland Council when I said, you have a tsunami of homeless coming to this country.
1: Mm.
0: And they just laughed at me and thought, what the hell? What are you talking about? And after it all, and when Len Brown had left the council, I owed it, he says, how did you know all this is going to happen? I said, well, quite simple. If it costs $800,000 to buy a house, and you need $200,000 deposit,
1: yep.
0: and how much do you think I need per week to pay my mortgage?
1: Mm.
0: And that could be $800 or more.
1: Yes.
0: And so how does anybody pay that in rent?
1: That's ridiculous, really.
0: That's the situation we are living in New Zealand today.
1: Mm.
0: And then the government comes out and says, we're going to collect all the homeless, and what are they going to do with them?
1: Move them on.
0: Where? Huh? You know, you shouldn't open your mouth about doing something unless you've got a solution for it before you start.
1: Absolutely.
0: And they've got no solution, right?
1: Yep.
0: And all over the world, they are homeless.
1: Mm.
0: And homeless never was here. It was never here.
1: Mm.
0: It's growing every day.
1: Yep.
0: But you can't blame these people. Mm. First of all, they don't have a job.
1: Yep.
0: They don't get enough from the dole to even pay for rent.
1: Mm.
0: And right now, I can tell you that people are doubling up and tripling up in houses to stay in a house and afford the rent.
1: Mm.
0: Because Auckland is becoming a very expensive city to live in.
1: Yes.
0: Right? And even now, the people who built all these new apartments, they can't sell them.
1: Mm.
0: So now they're renting them.
1: Yep.
0: And they still talk about Auckland growing by another 500,000 people over the next 10 years or more. And I believe that's going to happen.
1: Yep.
0: And all that's going to happen, the price of property continues to reach the moon.
1: Mm.
0: And so is the cost of rent.
1: Yep.
0: Because you can't tell the landlord you've got to keep your rent. How can he? How can he keep it down here when he's got to pay a mortgage twice the price?
1: Yep.
0: It doesn't work. That's just common sense.
1: Mm. So what's your advice, Anai, to those who have yet to sign the petition, especially our people in Samoa?
0: I'm just saying, look, I don't know what it is holding you back, but you can never blame Pacific Justice for not fighting for your rights.
1: Mm.
0: We have done that and we are fighting.
1: Yep.
0: For us to win for you, get off your backside and go and sign the petition.
1: Mm.
0: We've tried to make it as simple as possible, right? The QR code is there. Click on it, go straight through, put your name and your email address. If you don't have one, use your Ainga's email address,
1: yep.
0: but do it.
1: Mm.
0: And I think that now that we have a strong team in Samoa starting to motivate things, I'm hoping that we will see something in the next 2 months changing.
1: Mm.
0: We, the Pacific Justice Team, hope to go to Samoa sometime in the next 2 months.
1: Yep.
0: We are just waiting to see where the visa one goes first.
1: Mm-hmm.
0: Once we know where that's heading, We know how we position ourselves for the move to support the quota, which is now the big thing on front, in the front of us. And then we come back to the other things we want to do. We're looking at the portability of pension things and re-look at the citizenship issues. There's things there that needs to be tidied up. So all we're trying to do here is fix the wrong for our people,
1: yep.
0: Adjust, make adjustments for a better arrangements for everybody to live off and be happy with. Nothing more. I will never put my hand up to say I want something that somebody else hasn't got.
1: Yeah.
0: Because that's not being fair.
1: Mm.
0: And that way you just get people turning against you. Well, we don't want that. We need all the support from across New Zealand to be part of what Pacific Justice is trying to do.
1: Absolutely. It's been another pleasure having you in the studio with us today, Lewafionga. Nai, final word from you for all our listeners today.
0: Well, first of all, thank you very much for listening in. I mean, the only way we can get our message out to our people is through this media and
1: That's
0: the
1: right.
0: others that follow us. And all I'm asking, we don't do this for fun. We do this for you. And for you to help us get results for you, please go and vote and support the petitions. This time, it's the quota that we're doing. There'll be another more couple more coming up.
1: Yep.
0: The visa one is in the pipeline.
1: Mm-hmm.
0: We await the results. So, Whaftai Tele Lover, thank you very much. Without your support, we can't do very much, but we will always be here for you. That's what Pacific Justice was set about, all about, to stand up for the people of the Pacific. Whaftai Tele Lover, Whaftai Lover.
1: Yeah, maruia ia, le dingi fiafi ila ufionga nai, whaasuhi fo ia. 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

0: Just think a minute. It could change everything.
1: Think a minute. Edwin Thomas was one of the greatest actors in the 1800s. He became world famous for his acting performances in Shakespeare's plays. Edwin's two brothers, John and Junius, were also actors, but they were not as talented as Edwin. Then one night, almost like a Shakespearean play, tragedy hit their whole family when the brother, John Wilkes Booth, shot and killed the American president, Abraham Lincoln, while Lincoln was in a theater watching a play. After that night, Edwin Thomas Booth's reputation was greatly hurt and damaged. In fact, shortly after his brother killed President Lincoln, Edwin actually quit acting and ended his very successful career. Many years later, Edwin tried to return to acting for a time, but he was never the same because he was filled with terrible shame and guilt from his brother murdering the president. Then one night, Edwin was getting on a train when it suddenly jolted forward. A young man next to him slipped and fell down onto the track by the moving train. Very quickly, Edwin risked his own life to reach down and pull the man back up to safety. A few days later, Edwin received a letter of thanks from the man whose life he had saved. The man had recognized Edwin as the famous actor and wanted to thank him again in a letter. You see, that young man whose life Edwin had saved was Robert Todd Lincoln, the son of the man Edwin's brother had killed. So while one brother had killed the president, the other brother had saved the president's son. Every one of us is guilty of doing wrong things in our life, wrong words, wrong thoughts, wrong actions, and we can never completely make up for all the wrongs we've done, especially all the ways we've disobeyed and wronged our own Maker, God. That's why Jesus Christ came, to make up for all our wrongs and pay the penalty for us. So won't you ask Him to forgive you for all your wrongs and to give you His gift of new life? It's the only way you can go on to live and die free from guilt. Just think a minute.

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1: 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But back to work now.
0: 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What are some of the areas that you should consider? 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
0: Mm-hmm.
1: Is it, do you want to extent le fale, or is it to accommodate for the family? Yeah, let's see for too long at our way you're left ceiling here is, are you looking at staying in the home long term? Is this going to be a long term
0: plan?
1: Or let's see for too long is, are you happy to stay in the area? Or now, or too long yet, I will le for ile consider. It's a way let us to considering or to or too long of a bear on. You don't want to spend so much money. Improve a little fale, but if you're not going to stay in the home long term, or let's see for too long at the value of what we're going to put into the home improvements, is it going to bring back the value of improvement or let's fale? Sometimes we can over capitalize, or we can

0: Pele ai.
1: 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Yeah, ever to alpha malo ile ile tofa na e au mailea tamali male for you so ilungal tato por kalame. 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
0: Sorry, yeah. I even have some families outside of Auckland. 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Ile thorough longa o longa process le follow, so which is good. Yeah. It's ole mana ya ono le fso soani ma fa'a mala mala ma sili tulanga ya ile mamalu le tunu.
1: 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But slowly the message is received well. And they are looking out for these problems. Ela tu te le imafu for winna e ono tupu.
0: Yeah.
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0: Yeah. So we have five talava le ya to mul sili le ona ile vai tsaule nei. There's a lot of families ale tato o tunu o lei wa o te mama tina ile o to e ngalulue. They have retired, but o lei fie mana na o renovate le fale e wa pila wa wa ye se anga nga fo ngale ya ilonga ma fai me se mo ke si ya ma o. And most of these families still have their children living at home. So yes, or itali le tato sili le na e mafayona fai fa tasi le tulanga le e di yailo o walo ma tato fanau at the same time e tu oi pe te mama tina. I usually recommend, if possible, we can still leave mum and dad on.
1: Mm-hmm.
0: They still have rights to the property. E mafayona fa popo ia yalo mafanau, but e ta wafo le sili le e mana umia le tato loia. It is very important. In a malama lama uma different parties, but leale le risk because there will be risks.
1: Malo, leala watato fodo neila matato lo ya. Mole fato wino tato fale, ya pole to refinance for ille fale. O anisi vanga tau tele tauna facilin ya ille lo ya is an a fotuanga, manisi for imatau put tawala vetaun tal noin.
0: Yeah, mana ya telele so umaya taf sili le ona. While you're at the lawyer, or chulanga ye fa pe titilo ye ye tsaulavan, if it's the first time, it's our telelo facilia malamalama le lim report, ye malamalama about boundaries of the property, ye a ye for facilia titilo ye a cross lease property, a unit tatolo or chulanga o malava ye, is it a me, or rush tele like titi tato. It's our telelo malamalama itulanga o malava ya while you're at the lawyer ya awene to yesisi revisit for you to yalu to song yesisi fee. And also at the same time, I advise my customers, make sure you have a will. Now lewa e alu le lawyer. The lawyer can help you draw up your will. Ona, I have seen most of our people leave this until it's too late. Ona a fa pepole ale finangalo le li ye se chulanga tupu, there is no will. It is a very costly exercise. It's a lelo na tau e toi fa popo yai ona there's different avenues e toi finalize e le tato property pe fa pele e se tato willy. So while you're at the lawyer, o te fautuina o clients, get your will done.
1: Mm-hmm.
0: o lesi foi tu langa.

0: te whautuina or clients is have a look at a power of attorney. Or the power of attorney that gives or le tulangalale, who out of your children you can trust
1: Deal.
0: sign on your behalf should anything happen. So tulanga so first your will as well as a full power of attorney needs a tulanga e tulai mai and you've actually got that covered. A la yele lawyer ya o nei toi alu necessarily ni toi toi o e fo ile lawyer fai le tulanga at a later date.
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0: 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Or is it change location where you want to move out of the area? Well, oisi te mea, if you are just looking at a bigger home, it could be that we look at doing the numbers, be worth le renovate le, o le fale le ye le te mea nei, extend it. Is that cheaper than actually selling and moving to a bigger home? So wale tū langale, it's our te lele tī tilo, why are we looking at selling? Is it to renovate? If up there is a bigger home, it might be cheaper to renovate. So we can do the numbers. I tū langai e lua po le alona, what's the difference between the two options? Ia o lesi tū langa, if you are definitely looking at selling, it's our te lele si sila po o fix lo mo kesi.
1: Yeah.
0: Because if you're looking at a mokesi le fix le taimine, and if you sell while your mokesi is fixed, e ye le penalty e pe o to. So afa pe you still want to sell a le fix le tato mokesi, then it's important to le fix cost le tono tato paketi, so that there's no surprises. Pe a au mai le sums from the agent pe a umana fa atawa lai le itu ia ia tātou le vaenga le fixed cost le into the budget. So it's a au te le tūlanga fa pe. And also when you're looking at selling and buying at the same time, it's good to have a look at the settlement dates of the two properties.
1: Yeah.
0: When you're negotiating, ia wau tūlanga fa pe, it give you some room between the two wa fa pe o lai, e sell, and settle on the same day as buying on the same day. Yet you're doing two transactions all in one go, and it might hold up the moving to your new home. When you're negotiating the moving dates or the settlement dates more fale eseyelua, then you could maybe look at doing a week in between the two.
1: Yeah.
0: So it's our telele fatalano with the agent that is selling and buying. So that then you can look at giving yourself some room. Ya awa ina stress ta tole. Ile aso le la tam fai sero le falele as well as settling it into your new home at the same time. Ile aso la baitas. Yeah. So just a few tips wangale esisi la ya ye. It's a mufai put into our consideration pa or tu langale.
1: Yeah. Hole si voi baangale na. Be worth that tu le fata wino se fale. Sisi fale tele. Be worth atu le renovation e toi whao popo ia nisi potu o le whane. 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
0: Okay, I think for ole tu langa le ona I know of some families who are caught up ile vale if you're renting and you're buying a new home. Olo no winga, it's down to consider low landlord le wa you have to give notice low rent le you tell me nay. So when you are looking at making an offer le fale le te fia mana o fatau and organizing the settlement date with the agent, I e consider inga po lale ume ave ai lo notice to your landlord. Because ole tu langa e wa mawaina isi a inga, they end up paying the rent if you're on a fixed contract on your rent, as well as your mortgage. So you don't want to be caught up itu langa yelu so it's our telelo sirisila are you on a fixed contract with your current rent and oleale so expire. So when you are looking at the settlement dates molas molefale fole la fatau, negotiate with the agent, you make sure the settlement date is after the expiry date of the tenancy le yay or na. Otherwise, you will be caught up in the situation that you still have to pay the rent. So you still have to pay the rent if you're on a fixed contract.
1: Two things at the same time.
0: So you will be paying the rent as well as your mortgage, and you don't want to pay extra money for what's not necessary, which can be avoided.
1: All fitu, valu tolu fitu, valu fa, valu o, ta ua ia o lo maal malamba hatili. 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
0: 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For mamalu le atunu, we have a home buyers evening, informational evening or seminar on the 3rd of September. Ole a fiafi la sutofi e faila I Ray White at Papatoe. Where Bob Lemalu is based, so Eyayao, Eyin Baliloia, there will be Thomas Foti as well as a technical engineer that works with Thomas. So we manaya eoatu le fiafilia, but it's by registration, or we have a limited number of seats. For Beyesesi, if you're not me at registration, please call me on 027-837-8480. 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

0: In this update, a review into the fatal January Mount Maunganui landslide reveals deeply systemic flaws in the Tauranga City Council. Six people were killed after a slip crashed down onto the beachside holiday park. An external review released today finds the council failed to act on multiple warnings and recommendations relating to the risk a slip would pose. Author Paul Davison KC says no system checked if risks were recorded, escalated, tracked or being mitigated.
1: Reports identifying a risk to life were received, filed, discussed, forwarded and then left.
0: Reports from the government, WorkSafe, police and the coroner are still to come. The Health Minister vehemently denies Health New Zealand executives are controlling recruitment of frontline staff to save money. The PSA has revealed Health NZ informed Simeon Brown last year tighter controls on hiring was essential to achieving savings goals. Brown says a lot has changed since then, and more than 1,400 nurse positions are being advertised right now.
2: 297 at the interview stage, 154 at the reference checking stage, 235 offers.
0: Winston Peters says he shares National MP Chris Bishop's concerns about fire and emergency. Bishop told a public meeting the agency was shocking at asset management and he's furious about its governance and management. Parliament's been conducting an inquiry into the management of the fire truck fleet. The New Zealand First Leader says he's concerned at the state of the trucks and wants new ones.
3: Well, they're a bit old and that's the point. We've got to bring them up to date.
0: Convicted Australian mushroom murderer Erin Patterson is appealing her convictions. She was given life in prison last year for murdering three of her estranged husband's relatives and trying to kill another by feeding them a beef Wellington with poisonous mushrooms. Her lawyers argue the judge allowed evidence he should not have and the prosecution behaved improperly. That's news. In sport, the Sydney Swans believe they had to effectively torpedo their season to show how seriously they're treating the sexual assault allegations involving five of their players. Chairman Andrew Pridham says they're putting their foot down incredibly hard, suspending so many stars on the eve of the AFL finals.
4: The five players involved, they're extremely remorseful for their actions and having breached the club standards. And I think that the sanction that we've imposed and the impact that will have on our football season is clear for all to see.
0: A poor third quarter has consigned the New Zealand women's basketball team to a 56-53 loss to Brazil in their Olympic pre-qualifier. That is sport. I'm Raylene Ramsey.

0: in this update. A review is making 15 recommendations for Tauranga City Council after finding systemic failings in relation to the Mount Maunganui landslide. Six people died after a landslide crashed down onto the beachside holiday park in January. The recommendations made in today's report aims to establish robust operational processes for handling and mitigating risks. Author Paul Davison KC says despite multiple warnings from experts, the council had no central record of the campground's landslide risk.
1: Successive organisational restructures dispersed the people who held the accumulated institutional knowledge, and continuity of that knowledge was treated as expendable.
0: More walls will go up in open plan classrooms, with the government committing another $31 million. Last year, it halted the construction of any new open plan classrooms and committed $10 million to remedy existing ones. But Education Minister Erica Stanford says demand from schools wanting to make the change has been significant.
2: We had about 200 schools come to us and express their interest in having walls put back in. Of those, we've done with the first $10 million about 40 schools.
0: Health New Zealand's assuring its $25 million winter plan is in full swing, even as demand surges. Yesterday, the nurses' organisation claimed the plan hadn't been executed properly. Kate Rickard has more.
3: Despite this, Health New Zealand says 71 extra hospital beds were planned, but it's already delivered 103 to date, on top of several hundred additional full-time equivalent staff. Ambulance services, EDs and hospitals are grappling with a surge in winter illnesses. Health New Zealand's urging people to consider other options like pharmacies and online doctors if their case isn't urgent.
0: That's news. In sport, a stunning endorsement for Liam Lawson in Formula One, being elevated to the Red Bull team alongside Max Verstappen for this weekend's Dutch Grand Prix. The 24-year-old replaces Isaac Hadjar after the Frenchman suffered a wrist injury in the final days of F1's summer break. It'll be Lawson's first return to the Red Bull team since he was demoted just two races into the 2025 season. The New Zealand women's basketball team has come within a whisker of a second shock win at the pre-Olympic qualifying tournament in Mexico, losing to Brazil 56-53 following their first up win over Argentina. That is the latest sport. I'm Raylene Ramsey.
4: Tasilima Ivatulu Amo.

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0: 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O valu selau, lua lua lua, lima fa valu.
1: In this update, a review into the fatal Mount Maunganui landslide has identified a lack of staff training among systemic Tauranga City Council shortcomings. Six people died after a slip crashed onto the beachside holiday park in January. Today's report finds consultants warned the council about risks to the campground for decades. Author Paul Davison, KC, says nobody was responsible for assessing the risk and ordering an evacuation.
2: The most consequential safety decision of that morning was left, by default, to the manager at the campground who had been given neither the tools nor the knowledge to make that decision.
1: Air New Zealand is rolling out automatic rebooking technology to international flight cancellations after introducing it for domestic flights mid last year. The airline says previously rebooking customers after a long-haul cancellation took up to 6 hours. Ground and in-flight Chief Operations Officer Kate Boyer says itineraries can now be automatically rebooked, usually in under 20 minutes.
3: We're using an algorithm to search for seats and availability and make sure we can give customers a sort of surety on their plans.
1: The Greens are standing firm in supporting a wealth tax as Labour rules out supporting other parties' tax policies. Labour's pledging a capital gains tax. It says 9 out of 10 Kiwis won't pay and nothing beyond that. Social media giant Meta is on trial in California over claims it deliberately designed its platforms to be addictive to young people. More than half of the states in the US have joined together in the unprecedented lawsuit, seeking billions of dollars from the owner of Facebook and Instagram. New Jersey's Attorney General Jennifer Davenport believes the firm is fueling a mental health crisis.
4: As parents, we decide whether a social media platform is appropriate for our kids. But we can only do that well when we have truth, not deceptive advertising or lies about safety.
1: Meta says it strongly disagrees with the allegations and evidence will show its long-standing commitment to supporting young people. That's news. In sport, a stunning endorsement for Liam Lawson in Formula One, being elevated to the Red Bull team alongside Max Verstappen for this weekend's Dutch Grand Prix. The 24-year-old replaces Isaac Hajar after the Frenchman suffered a wrist injury in the final days of F1's summer break. It's the Kiwi's first return to the Red Bull team since his demotion just two races into the 2025 season. Rugby League and coach Andrew Webster has every confidence in Chanel Harris-Tavita's ability to steer the Warriors' ship as they sail towards the NRL playoffs. The utility has impressed at 5'8", but with the Wars missing their three top halfbacks, Webster says the newly re-signed 27-year-old is the obvious choice to step up as chief playmaker.
5: We need Chanel to take the reins. It doesn't hurt for him to have practice at it and get better at that role. And Luke Hansen's doing a terrific job in reserve grade. So it's a no-brainer that Chanel gets that opportunity to take control of the team because he did it amazing for 60 minutes last week.
1: That's sport. I'm Stuart Willey.

Kilani Sauti, Sa Ilise Samo Oimalo Ain, or the Enterprise Motor Group Manukau, or Lau Falita Valley Farm Moimoin, the Telita Valley Matango Fee Filfil Mayai, Telelif Soswani Lau Fanga Luenga Mooi, Mosita Valley Talafiangai, Sumai Ile Lima on Fitu, Cray South Road, in name Manukau. Assess for Ilu Penat Failangi, EnterpriseCast.co.nz, Pevala Augmai Ile Oval Selau, Lima Olua, Lua Tolufa. Enterprise Motor Group Manukau, Sa Ili, Filifili.

0: In this update, warnings about the landslide risk to the Mount Whanganui campground where six people died in January stretch back decades. A damning review by Paul Davison KC has revealed a litany of failures, with Tauranga City Council not taking action around the hazard despite it being pointed out by experts since 1999. Davison says the same precise aerial photo of the slope produced by consultancy Avalon featured in numerous reports.
1: Avalon went further, estimating in plain numbers that a debris flow of the kind that had happened before would place some 30 people in its path and kill 21 of them.
0: The council will receive a report on next steps on September 1, and local government minister Simon Watts says the findings and recommendations will be assessed as part of the government's own inquiry into the tragedy. A landmark study involving hundreds of New Zealanders has linked eating disorders with genetics, challenging the belief they're solely psychological. King's College London researchers looked at almost 40,000 binge eating disorder cases and about 24,000 anorexia cases. It includes genetic data from more than 500 Kiwis. Otago University clinical psychologist and associate professor Jenny Jordan says it shows genes associated with psychiatric traits and obesity play a role.
2: We know that people with binge eating over time gain weight and often at risk of obesity, but this is saying that this gene is there from the beginning. It's not just a result of binge eating.
0: A message for the boards of retail organisations as citizens' arrest powers kick up a notch. Sweeping Crimes Act reforms passed into law this month, meaning anyone can use reasonable force to detain a person committing an offence like shoplifting. The Institute of Directors is urging boards to consider how this could impact safety for both staff and customers. Principal Advisor Susan Cuthbert says boards should be confident their people know what to do and that what they're doing will keep them and others safe. That's news. In sport, a drawn All Blacks Springboks test series like that of 1921 and 1928 will be possible across the four matches. That includes a magnetised trophy which can be split in half. Elliot Smith reports from Johannesburg.
3: It's understood the decision was only made in recent weeks, with months ago both New Zealand and South Africa thought to have wanted an outright winner if it finished 2-2, with options thought to have included an extra period, goal kicks, countbacks or similar. But ultimately, if it's drawn after the fourth test in Baltimore, the series and trophy will be shared in Johannesburg with the All Blacks' Elliot Smith.
0: Tennis player Nick Kyrgios has tested positive to using cocaine at a tournament in Mallorca and has been provisionally suspended since August 4. That's sport. I'm Malcolm Jordan.
4: Radio Samoa,
5: Ole, lui tau, mole, aso.

0: In this update, Tauranga City Council will be watched by many as it grapples with the aftermath of an independent review of the Mount Maunganui tragedy in January. Six people died when a landslide came down at the beachside holiday park. The review by Paul Davison KC has found decades of expert warnings about the slip risk posed by the mount and recommendations on how they should be dealt with weren't acted on. Authorities also missed several opportunities to safely evacuate the campers. Council Chief Executive Marty Grenfell has acknowledged the failures, pointing out Davison's review finds no single individuals at fault.
1: He's described the failings as systemic across the organisation dating back to 1999 when the first Dutch report was received.
0: Investigations are also being undertaken by police, WorkSafe and the coroner. Economic resilience is coming through from the regions, but people are still finding it hard to get a job. Infometrics new report finds all 16 regional economies saw growth in the 3 months to June. Overall, economic activity lifted 2.6% over the quarter. Principal economist Nick Brunsdon says the labour market still lagging behind, with job numbers rising only 0.4%. A supply chain minister is among demands from the National Road Carriers Association ahead of the election. It's calling on political parties to commit to appointing a dedicated minister, if elected, to coordinate the country's $59 billion a year freight sector. The association's other priorities include smarter spending on transport infrastructure and securing onshore fuel supplies. CEO Justin Tyumbers says New Zealand has a poor track record when it comes to supply chain projects.
2: For a country that makes its living selling our primary goods out to the rest of the world, it's odd that we have a minister of rail, but we don't actually have a Minister of Supply Chain.
0: Chris Luxon has been applauded at a public meeting in Christchurch last night following Chris Bishop's decision to decline fast-track approval for a controversial Pegasus housing development. Wolfbrook Properties wanted to build up to 1,000 homes on what had been the town's golf course. That's news. In sport, tennis player Nick Kyrgios has tested positive to using cocaine. The 31-year-old Australian has been suspended since August 4 after failing a drugs test on June 22 at an ATP tournament in Mallorca. He faces a ban ranging from a baseline three-month period to serving 4 years if found to have used the banned substance in competition. England have dismissed Pakistan for 171 on the opening day of the first cricket test in the three-match series at Headingley. Pace bowlers Ollie Robinson and Josh Tung took five wicket bags. The hosts are 112 for two in reply at stumps. And the Queensland Firebirds have re-signed Silver Ferns defender Kelly Jackson for the 2027 Super Netball season. That's sport. I'm Malcolm Jordan.
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1: Just think a minute. It could change everything.
2: Think a minute. Some people cause happiness wherever they go. Others, whenever they go. Actually, the only way to get happiness is to give it to others. The miracle of love is the more you give, the more you have. Joy shared really does become joy doubled. It's like perfume. You can't pour it on others without getting it on yourself. Happiness only comes to those who give themselves to people and a purpose greater than just their own personal happiness. It's a fact. We get less and less satisfaction the more we take for ourselves. It's called the law of diminishing returns. But people who celebrate life each day learn to see and feel joy in the simplest experiences of life. So their capacity for happiness just keeps growing. Remember, happiness in life is made up of small yet mighty meaningful moments. The little kindnesses of a smile, a sincere compliment, a tender touch, heartfelt encouragement, or forgiveness to someone who needs it. Duty makes us do things well, but love makes us do them beautifully. The only way to find real life is to give it to others. A young man who died tragically in his 20s after desperately searching for happiness simply wrote, "Happiness not shared is not happiness." But to give yourself, you must be yourself and no one else. After all, everybody else is taken. It's not possible to be happy until you're being who you were made to be. Remember, no one else can be you as well as you can. To be somebody, you must first be yourself. And to find yourself, you must first find the one who made you. The great news is he's as close as a prayer away. He's just been waiting for you to come home to him and let him take charge of the life he gave you. Remember, living your own way will end up breaking your heart and destroying your happiness. That's why Jesus desperately wants to enable you to become all he designed and made you to be. So won't you ask him to forgive you for your wrong living and to take control of your heart so you can start living his way? Only then can you start enjoying real, lasting happiness that becomes your daily mode of living and not just a passing mood or moment. Just think a minute. If you'd like a free CD of our top 40 programs, write to us on the internet at www.thinkaminute.com and catch us tomorrow at this same time when we stop and think a minute.

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0: 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After Bali, Mahalo, Mahalo, Mahalo, Lavan on site. Ede, Natime, Ole Tayo. Yeah. 5 to 5 level 2 late time out. The book of Gay Agri PC. 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

Eva, we fa fore por clave marole tie out the radio Samoa, the name for your stuffy, while Luos a full of your answer, or Kusan Tata for long, when you have a Luos a full of Maleono. I will be in a tool on Alafol or Malutil or Joseph Form or Wola, if I won't Tata for longer, or the name for a Tarsana. 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
1: Hey, where you two off to?
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4: 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That's you and Papa too.
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6: Manu maaloi se pepatala o loa mo au whaataunga I le Pack and Save Bolani World. 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

0: Five if you're going to five stars, some more matalasino, what does a full lumino to lot to the tile to la as a full to upon avenue to lot toil and man with a tie out, really some more. Also, as it to an entire world and out to limited or a yellow somewhere from the Sonia to Opea, fair a lot to do to an air somewhere near Yasso. So, Victor, for this moment, to reporting later, Victor, Maronga, good morning, also.
1: Favor Victor, for after four in Mole, reported in a four entire hour, let's do two more already. Some more, yeah, let's know. Yeah, my yellow, I want to know the Malta, bad one town, and I'm only for your stuffy, Mudati Fafte Tele, loud to tell them all out time for Inga. But you love an ear, so enough of Malaga, let's tell them a tiny language to all the nature by many, so for me, I'm going to go.

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2: 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Your future starts here.
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2: 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Pili laiti po oso fale motu. O le Trust Finance Mortgages ele aise tu tonya lato brokers. Mana au noa le o lua o. Fa lua lua o lua lua tasi. Betama iane ili trustfinancemortgages.com. 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

0: In this update, an investigation by the Independent Police Conduct Authority has found an officer was justified in fatally shooting Tom Phillips in self-defence. Phillips and his children were missing for 4 years when the saga ended with a shootout in September, killing the fugitive. The Duke and Duchess of Sussex will move back to the UK later this month, 6 years after quitting the royal family. The Daily Telegraph reports Harry and Meghan will live in a non-royal residence outside London with their children, now 7 and 5, starting school from next month. King Charles is said to be pleased at the news. The couple relocated to the United States in 2020, making a series of incendiary allegations against the royal family. Journalist Daisy McAndrew told Sky News, "No one saw this coming.
1: There have been lots of rumours that there were money problems, lots of rumours that they were going to be downsizing. And of course, the big unknown is whether they will get the full security."
0: The sombre findings of the Mount Maunganui landslide review has come as no surprise to a risk and resilience expert. The independent Tauranga City Council review finds the organisation hadn't actioned the multiple warnings and reports extending back decades. The reviews deem the 6 deaths from January's slip avoidable. Canterbury University's Tom Robinson says the findings are similar to those discussed in other disasters like Cyclone Gabrielle.
2: "Around the systems that we have not being fit for purpose, and the current use of our resources not being fit for purpose. So we keep saying these lessons, but we don't seem to be doing something about it."
0: A young man's been charged with murder following the discovery of a body in the Hamilton suburb of Rototuna. Police say yesterday's incident involved people known to each other and they're not looking for anyone else in relation to the matter. The 21-year-old will appear in the Hamilton District Court today. Moves are underway to put an end to education being used as a political football. The Aotearoa Educators Collective has launched a report calling for a long-term education vision, saying reform is too often driven by election cycle politics. That's news. In sport, Warriors coach Andrew Webster has signed a 4-year contract extension until the end of the 2032 NRL League season. The deal means his time in charge will stretch to 10 years. His previous 3-year extension was until the end of 2028, when he will equal Ivan Cleary's existing longevity record of 6 seasons at the helm. Webster has reached the playoffs in 3 of his 4 seasons in charge. Former All Blacks captain Sean Fitzpatrick likes where the current class sit ahead of the first test against the Springboks at Johannesburg's Ellis Park. However, he stressed that South African tests are brutal.
3: "The way Dave is picking the team, the style of rugby he's trying to play is really positive, but I wouldn't get too carried away."
0: That's sport. I'm Malcolm Jordan.
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10: Te alofa Samoa, o Mr. Cowboy le nei. 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